0: remaining cautious as he says this windfall cannot be found as a permanent trend. The federal government is investing $20 million into the modernization of the Mercer Peace River pulp mill. Upgrades to the facilities and the equipment to improve operational efficiency, as well as lower production costs, reduce emissions, and improve output are forecasted. Big Lakes County has entered into a lease agreement for a cell tower in Gruard. The county was approached by an agent of TELUS regarding the 90-meter tower that would not cost the county anything unless the lease was canceled within the first 10 years. The lease agreement begins on September the 1st. The Dixonville Rural Academy is opening their doors this weekend and next week to welcome students back and continue a tradition. Kasia Piska is the Secretary Treasurer for the Dixonville Charter School Society. She says the relationship with the Peace River School Division is strong.
1: We've tried to make sure that we have a good relationship with the Peace River School Division, as we're kind of right in the middle of their division and taking over one of their old schools. And we are small, so we always want to have that good relationship with the local school division. And they can phone us, we can phone them for any issues that either one has. It's been really nice to be able to work with them like that.
0: The academy takes over as a private school from the division, who closed the school back in June. For more on these stories, you can visit our website and download the app for local news delivered straight to your phone. For Trending 55, I'm Keith Opper.
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devil went down to Georgia. He was looking for a soul to steal. He was in a bind because he was way behind and he was willing to make a deal. When he came across this young man sawing on a fiddle and playing it hot, and the devil jumped up on a hickory stump and said, "Boy, let me tell you what. I guess you didn't know it, but I'm a fiddle player too. And if you'd care to take a dare, I'll make a bet with you. Now you play pretty good fiddle, boy, but give the devil his due. 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

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And then a band of demons joined in and it sounded something like this.

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1: I'm Keith Hopper with the T55 Weekend News Blast. Peace Regional Police have two Fox Creek residents in custody after an armed robbery at a Peace River business. The cops say a man and woman attempted to leave with unpaid merchandise, but when approached by staff, a person produced a machete, then took off. Police caught up with them, but had to use a spike belt to stop the vehicle. The town of High Prairie is reassuring residents that the drinking water is safe to consume. Rumors started floating around town after the dismissal of the town's water plant operator. CIO David Joyce says administration will be taking a look at operations. In the meantime, Joyce says the water quality is in very good shape. The Peace Region had the presence of Premier Danielle Smith this past week. Speaking with Trending 55, she says Alberta's future is heading in the right direction.
2: We have 300,000 jobs that have been created since 2022. We're responsible for 80% of all the job creation in the country in the last year. We've got the lowest taxes, whether it's corporate or personal, no sales tax, no payroll tax, no healthcare premium. People want to be in Alberta.
1: The full interview is up on the app. The Alberta government has designated the Greenview Industrial Gateway as an industrial zone. The zones provide companies paths to plan and advance projects by reducing duplication, streamlining processes, and providing certainty to investors, all while maintaining Alberta's strong environmental standards. Reeve Ryan Ratzlaff of the MD of Greenview says that formalizing the purpose will generate opportunities for investments and jobs. Pre-registration is filling up fast for the SARTA

why. How did I get so L-U-C-K-Y? How did I? How did

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1: I'm Keith Hopper with the T55 Weekend News Blast. Manning RCMP have a 16-year-old youth in custody after threats to shoot students were allegedly made for the first day of school. Reports were received and warrants were executed where 7 firearms were seized. The youth, who can't be named, have charges pending, and it's prompted a review of security measures with the Peace River School Division. Blue-green algae has formed in Monogamy Lake, prompting a bloom advisory. The blooms are usually caused by the warm weather, can smell musty or grassy, and could cause symptoms to occur if coming in contact with. Even though the bloom is not visible, the recreation area can still be used, but the advisory is in effect until further notice. The town of Valley View is stating the improvement of water treatment through the chloramination process. The changes are being made to provide a stable and longer-lasting disinfectant to the water distribution system. It reduces the formation of disinfection byproducts, improves the quality and reliability of the drinking water, and reduces chlorine taste and odor. Town officials say water use will remain unchanged and safe for residents. Post-secondary education is continuing, with Northern Lakes College taking over operations of the old Northwestern Polytechnic campus in Fairview. Dr. Glenn Mitchell, the president and CEO of Northern Lakes College, says potential enrollment has been strong.
2: In the post-secondary world, enrollment's kind of something that you look at after courses have started to a certain degree, but applications have been strong in some program areas, and we're certainly encouraged by the level of interest and the engagement level that we're seeing. It's looking good.
1: The grand opening was earlier this week, with Premier Danielle Smith also being present. Preparation for the Peace River Job Fair next month is progressing. Sources say that about 15 employer spots remain and space is going quickly. This year's event is September 16th at River Drive Mall in Peace River. For more on these stories, you can visit our website and download the app for local news delivered straight to your phone. For Trending 55, I'm Keith Hopper.
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1: I'm Keith Hopper with the T55 Weekend News Blast. The Alberta Serious Incident Response Team has been called in to investigate an officer-involved shooting in Fox Creek. In early August, police responded to an alleged domestic disturbance at a residence where officers arrived, negotiated for several hours, but couldn't get the suspect to surrender. Finally, the man emerged with a gun and was subsequently shot, receiving injuries. They are expected to survive. Provincial government is announcing a massive budget turnaround due to high price of oil. The projected $9.4 billion deficit, forecasted a few months ago, will now be a $2 billion surplus. However, Finance Minister Jason Nixon is remaining cautious as he says this windfall cannot be found as a permanent trend. The federal government is investing $20 million into the modernization of the Mercer Peace River pulp mill. Upgrades to the facilities and the equipment to improve operational efficiency, as well as lower production costs, reduce emissions, and improve output are forecasted. Big Lakes County has entered into a lease agreement for a cell tower in Gruard. The county was approached by an agent of TELUS regarding the 90-meter tower that would not cost the county anything unless the lease was canceled within the first 10 years. The lease agreement begins on September the 1st. The Dixonville Rural Academy is opening their doors this weekend and next week to welcome students back and continue a tradition. Kasia Piska is the Secretary Treasurer for the Dixonville Charter School Society. She says the relationship with the Peace River School Division is strong.
2: We've tried to make sure that we have a good relationship with the Peace River School Division, as we're kind of right in the middle of their division and taking over one of their old schools. And we are small, so we always want to have that good relationship with the local school division. And they can phone us, we can phone them for any issues that either one has. It's been really nice to be able to work with them like that.
1: The academy takes over as a private school from the division, who closed the school back in June. For more on these stories, you can visit our website and download the app for local news delivered straight to your phone. For Trending 55, I'm Keith Hopper.
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1: I'm Keith Hopper with the T55 Weekend News Blast. Peace Regional Police have two Fox Creek residents in custody after an armed robbery at a Peace River business. The cops say a man and woman attempted to leave with unpaid merchandise, but when approached by staff, a person produced a machete, then took off. Police caught up with them, but had to use a spike belt to stop the vehicle. The town of High Prairie is reassuring residents that the drinking water is safe to consume. Rumors started floating around town after the dismissal of the town's water plant operator, but CIO David Joyce says administration will be taking a look at operations. In the meantime, Joyce says the water quality is in very good shape. The Peace Region had the presence of Premier Danielle Smith this past week. Speaking with Trending 55, she says Alberta's future is heading in the right direction.
2: We have 300,000 jobs that have been created since 2022. We're responsible for 80% of all the job creation in the country in the last year. We've got the lowest taxes, whether it's corporate or personal, no sales tax, no payroll tax, no healthcare premium. People want to be in Alberta.
1: The full interview is up on the app. The Alberta government has designated the Greenview Industrial Gateway as an industrial zone. The zones provide companies paths to plan and advance projects by reducing duplication, streamlining processes, and providing certainty to investors, all while maintaining Alberta's strong environmental standards. Rev. Ryan Ratzlaff of the MD of Greenview says that formalizing the purpose will generate opportunities for investments and jobs. Pre-registration is filling up fast for the Sarda Ag Trade Show coming up next spring. The arena and the curling rink are already 90% pre-sold, so organizers are adding booths to the Smoky River Community Hall. The Sarda Ag Trade Show is scheduled for the beginning of April in Falaire. For more on these stories, you can visit our website and download the app for local news delivered straight to your phone. For Trending 55, I'm Keith Hopper.
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1: I'm Keith Hopper with the T55 Weekend News Blast. Manning RCMP have a 16-year-old youth in custody after threats to shoot students were allegedly made for the first day of school. Reports were received and warrants were executed where 7 firearms were seized. The youth, who can't be named, have charges pending, and it's prompted a review of security measures with the Peace River School Division. Blue-green algae has formed in Monogamy Lake, prompting a bloom advisory. The blooms are usually caused by the warm weather, can smell musty or grassy, and can cause symptoms to occur if coming in contact with. Even though the bloom is not visible, the recreation area can still be used, but the advisory is in effect until further notice. The town of Valley View is stating the improvement of water treatment through the chloramination process. The changes are being made to provide a stable and longer-lasting disinfectant to the water distribution system. It reduces the formation of disinfection byproducts, improves the quality and reliability of the drinking water, and reduces chlorine taste and odor. Town officials say water use will remain unchanged and safe for residents. Post-secondary education is continuing, with Northern Lakes College taking over operations of the old Northwestern Polytechnic campus in Fairview. Dr. Glenn Mitchell, the president and CEO of Northern Lakes College, says potential enrollment has been strong.
2: In the post-secondary world, enrollment's kind of something that you look at after courses have started to a certain degree, but applications have been strong in some program areas, and we're certainly encouraged by the level of interest and the engagement level that we're seeing. It's looking good.
1: The grand opening was earlier this week, with Premier Danielle Smith also being present. Preparation for the Peace River Job Fair next month is progressing. Sources say that about 15 employer spots remain and space is going quickly. This year's event is September 16th at River Drive Mall in Peace River. For more on these stories, you can visit our website and download the app for local news delivered straight to your phone. For Trending 55, I'm Keith Hopper.
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4: Welcome to a special edition of Outlaws and Icons. And we are devoting the next hour to the late Dolly Parton, who passed away at 80. She was a music legend. She shone on the big screen in the 80s. So yeah, we're going to play a lot of Dolly's biggest hits, some of her greatest duets, and we're going to kick it off with the song that would probably be on the top of most people's list for favorite songs, and that would be Jolene. She ended up writing this track along with I Will Always Love You the exact same day in 1972. Jolene, Dolly Parton on Outlaws and Icons.

Definitely one of my favorite CCR songs ever, Long As I Can See the Light, on Outlaws and Icons. That's Dolly Parton with John Fogerty from CCR, recorded for her 2023 Rockstar album, which was one of my favorite stories when she was inducted into the Rock and Roll Hall of Fame. You know, she said, I'm not a rock and roller. I'm not a rock star. So how about this? I'll make a rock album and then maybe I'll be deserving of that award. You're just going to love Dolly. A lot of people love Dolly, not just country music fans. Of course, she had lots of songs on the pop charts as well. And this was her first real big one on the pop charts. Hit number 3 on the Billboard Hot 100 in 1977. It's Dolly Live with Hear You Come Again on Outlaws and Icons.

remembering Dolly Parton on this special edition of Outlaws and Icons on River Country. I'm Chris Myers. Thanks for coming along. And that was from her 1987 supergroup album Trio that she recorded along with Linda Ronstadt, Emmy Lou Harris, Wildflowers. And we're going to hear another one from the trio before the end of the hour. And right now, Dolly and Chris Stapleton, another one from Dolly's Rockstar album covering Bob Seger's Night Moves on Outlaws and Icons.

a few pounds. Tight skirts, points, hardly renowned. He was a handsome devil with mischief in his eyes.

awoke last night to the sound of thunder. How far off? I sat and wondered. Started humming a song from 1962.

0: my Tennessee mountain home, Dolly Parton, on Outlaws and Icons from River Country. Chris Myers, remembering Dolly for the first hour of Outlaws and Icons. By the way, that song right there, so culturally significant to the state of Tennessee that it was officially designated as one of their official state songs. While we all know that Dolly wasn't just a country music legend, she had an impressive Hollywood resume as well. 9 to 5, Steel Magnolias, remember that? Best Little Whorehouse in Texas. And she even had her own TV variety show back in the day. Dolly, just one of those people who walks onto a movie set and just somehow makes everybody else look like they, you know, need to loosen up a little. Just such a pro. And coming up next, we have a Dolly Parton song from the last couple of years. She recorded it for her Rockstar album, a cover of a Pat Benatar song. It's coming up next.
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You're listening to a special edition of Outlaws and Icons, Remembering Dolly. And we kicked off the show with one of her biggest hits, Jolene. And there have been lots of covers of that song. Beyonce did a new spin on that on her country album from a couple of years back, as did country artist Bells. And in this version, along with Dolly Parton, the song flips the perspective to a new generation following a woman who realizes the man breaking her heart is the son of the infamous Jolene. Love it. Dolly Parton, one of her biggest hits right here, Love is Like a Butterfly. It was her third number one single back in 1974, and it's on Outlaws and Icons. Love.

And when line dancing was a huge thing back in the early 90s, that song was heard at lots of country clubs. Why'd you come in here looking like that? Dolly Parton on a special edition of Outlaws and Icons with me, Chris Myers. Thanks for tuning in. I much appreciate it. And we kicked off the show with one of her biggest hits, still to this day, Jolene. And now we're going to play I Will Always Love You, which, of course, popularized by Whitney Houston on the pop side for the Bodyguard soundtrack. And a little fun fact here, when Elvis Presley first heard that song, he's like, I want that song. And Colonel Tom Parker, asked her for half the publishing rights if they were to record it. And Dolly's like, not a chance. Let's listen to the classic, I Will Always Love You, from Outlaws and Icons.

It's a special edition of Outlaws and Icons on River Country, remembering the late great Dolly Parton, and that's The Bargain Store. Dolly was famous for her music, her movies, and for giving away a lot of her money over the years. Her Imagination Library might be one of her cooler projects. She started it because her dad never got the chance to learn to read. So she wanted every kid in the world, to get a free book mailed to them every month. Millions of books have gone out because of Dolly's charitable ways. One thing Dolly Parton is not is a dumb blonde, even though that was her first breakout single on Billboard country charts back in 1967. This is one she didn't actually write, but it definitely sums Dolly up perfectly. Just because I'm blonde, don't think I'm dumb, because I know better. It's Dumb Blonde, Dolly Parton, River Country. Dolly.

Outlaws and Icons, River Country, in a special edition, remembering Dolly Parton. I think we'll always remember where we were when we heard that news. When we heard the news on August 25th, only a few days after she took to social media to say that she is working hard on getting better so she can get back into the studio. Just so Dolly Parton of her. After the Gold Rush, that's Dolly Parton, Linda Ronstadt, Emmylou Harris, the cover of the Neil Young track from their Trio 2 album. And then before that, it was Portner Wagner and Dolly Parton with The Last Thing on My Mind. And we're going to close out this special edition of Outlaws and Icons with the song we started with. We kicked it off with Jolene, and now we're going to listen to her goddaughter, Miley Cyrus, in her live version of Jolene, taken from the 2012 Backyard Sessions, right here on River Country's Outlaws and Icons. Rest in peace, Dolly.

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1: I'm Keith Hopper with the T55 Weekend News Blast. The Alberta Serious Incident Response Team has been called in to investigate an officer-involved shooting in Fox Creek. In early August, police responded to an alleged domestic disturbance at a residence where officers arrived, negotiated for several hours, but couldn't get the suspect to surrender. Finally, the man emerged with a gun and was subsequently shot, receiving injuries. They are expected to survive. Provincial government is announcing a massive budget turnaround due to high price of oil. The projected $9.4 billion deficit, forecasted a few months ago, will now be a $2 billion surplus. However, Finance Minister Jason Nixon is remaining cautious as he says this windfall cannot be found as a permanent trend. The federal government is investing $20 million into the modernization of the Mercer Peace River pulp mill. Upgrades to the facilities and the equipment to improve operational efficiency, as well as lower production costs, reduce emissions, and improve output are forecasted. Big Lakes County has entered into a lease agreement for a cell tower in Gruard. The county was approached by an agent of TELUS regarding the 90-meter tower that would not cost the county anything unless the lease was canceled within the first 10 years. The lease agreement begins on September the 1st. The Dixonville Rural Academy is opening their doors this weekend and next week to welcome students back and continue a tradition. Kasia Piska is the Secretary Treasurer for the Dixonville Charter School Society. She says the relationship with the Peace River School Division is strong.
2: We've tried to make sure that we have a good relationship with the Peace River School Division, as we're kind of right in the middle of their division and taking over one of their old schools. And we are small, so we always want to have that good relationship with the local school division. And they can phone us, we can phone them for any issues that either one has. It's been really nice to be able to work with them like that.
1: The academy takes over as a private school from the division, who closed the school back in June. For more on these stories, you can visit our website and download the app for local news delivered straight to your phone. For Trending 55, I'm Keith Hopper.
0: Country legends, modern rebels, outlaws and icons, River Country.

Merle Haggard kicking off hour two of Outlaws and Icons on River Country. Are the good times really over? I wish a buck was still a buck. And that one won the Song of the Year for 1982. I'm Chris Myers, and this is Cody Jinks with Found on Outlaws and Icons.

0: If it's got a fiddle, a little bit of attitude, good chance you're going to hear it right here on Outlaws and Icons on River Country. I'm Chris Myers, the band Rag Mama Rag from 1969. And before that, we had one of our Peace Country favorites, Duane Steele, Stuck on Your Love from 1996. And that song reached number two on the Canadian country music chart back in the day. And Duane Steele is hitting the road in September. He's got quite a few dates in Alberta. And we're going to be talking to him right here on Outlaws and Icons to discuss that tour and just his love of Outlaws and Icons. And Chris Stapleton, he's going to do more with Mumford & Sons. Loving this one. It's called Here, and it's on Outlaws and Icons.
1: Here's my final serenade. He is a gun and he is a blade. He is a picture that I saved too long. He is my credit card and keys, and the reason I won't find peace. He is a song I should not complete.

down to Georgia, he was looking for a soul to steal. He was in a bind because he was way behind and he was willing to make a deal. When he came across this young man sawing on a fiddle and playing it hot, and the devil jumped up on a hickory stump and said, "Boy, let me tell you what. I guess you didn't know it, but I'm a fiddle player too. And if you'd care to take a dare, I'll make a bet with you. Now you play pretty good fiddle, boy, but give the devil his due. I bet a fiddle of gold against your soul, because I think I'm better than you." The boy said, "My name's Johnny, and it might be a sin, but I'll take your bet, you're gonna regret, because I'm the best as ever been."

wrapped up his case and he said, "I'll start this show." And fire flew from his fingertips as he rosined up his bow. And he pulled the bow across the strings and it made an evil hiss. And then a band of demons joined in and it sounded something like this.

devil bowed his head because he knew that he'd been beat. And he laid that golden fiddle on the ground at Johnny's feet. Johnny said, devil, just come on back if you ever want to try again. I done told you once, you son of a bitch, I'm the best as ever been. He played.

Ramblin' Man, Outlaws and Icons, River Country, with the Allman Brothers Band and Dickie Betts on the vocals for that one. He wrote the song, but he thought that it sounded too country for what the Allman Brothers were doing at the time, which was a little more blues rock. We heard Nitty Gritty Dirt Band in before that. Love that one. American Dream and Time Goes On with Coetzel in before that. We heard Stapleton earlier with Mumford & Sons, and he's featured on this track with Post Malone and California Sober on River Country's Outlaws and Icons.

If it sounds a little bit like a Fleetwood Mac song, well, that is because Stevie Nicks is on that, background vocals, and Lindsey Buckingham on the guitar for John Stewart's Gold, which was a pop country crossover back in 1979. And sadly, we have reached the end of the show. I'm Chris Myers. If you got any feedback or you'd love to hear a little bit more of something or a little bit less of something, let me know. This is your show. 780-624-3000 is the number that you can send me a text on. 780-624-3000. And we're cashing out with Johnny Cash. And last week, I believe we cashed out with Folsom Prison Blues and another one that was performed live in front of real inmates back in 1968. It's Cocaine Blues on Outlaws and Icons from River Country. Have a great week.

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1: I'm Keith Hopper with the T55 Weekend News Blast. Peace Regional Police have two Fox Creek residents in custody after an armed robbery at a Peace River business. The cops say a man and woman attempted to leave with unpaid merchandise, but when approached by staff, a person produced a machete, then took off. Police caught up with them, but had to use a spike belt to stop the vehicle. The town of High Prairie is reassuring residents that the drinking water is safe to consume. Rumors started floating around town after the dismissal of the town's water plant operator, but CIO David Joyce says administration will be taking a look at operations. In the meantime, Joyce says the water quality is in very good shape. The Peace Region had the presence of Premier Danielle Smith this past week. Speaking with Trending 55, she says Alberta's future is heading in the right direction.
2: We have 300,000 jobs that have been created since 2022. We're responsible for 80% of all the job creation in the country in the last year. We've got the lowest taxes, whether it's corporate or personal, no sales tax, no payroll tax, no healthcare premium. People want to be in Alberta.
1: The full interview is up on the app. The Alberta government has designated the Greenview Industrial Gateway as an industrial zone. The zones provide companies paths to plan and advance projects by reducing duplication, streamlining processes, and providing certainty to investors, all while maintaining Alberta's strong environmental standards. Reeve Ryan Ratzlaff of the MD of Greenview says that formalizing the purpose will generate opportunities for investments and jobs. Pre-registration is filling up fast for the Sarda Ag Trade Show coming up next spring. The arena and the curling rink are already 90% pre-sold, so organizers are adding booths to the Smoky River Community Hall. The Sarda Ag Trade Show is scheduled for the beginning of April in Falaire. For more on these stories, you can visit our website and download the app for local news delivered straight to your phone. For Trending 55, I'm Keith Hopper.
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1: I'm Keith Hopper with the T55 Weekend News Blast. Manning RCMP have a 16-year-old youth in custody after threats to shoot students were allegedly made for the first day of school. Reports were received and warrants were executed where 7 firearms were seized. The youth, who can't be named, have charges pending, and it's prompted a review of security measures with the Peace River School Division. Blue-green algae has formed in Monogamy Lake, prompting a bloom advisory. The blooms are usually caused by the warm weather, can smell musty or grassy, and can cause symptoms to occur if coming in contact with. Even though the bloom is not visible, the recreation area can still be used, but the advisory is in effect until further notice. The town of Valley View is stating the improvement of water treatment through the chloramination process. The changes are being made to provide a stable and longer-lasting disinfectant to the water distribution system. It reduces the formation of disinfection byproducts, improves the quality and reliability of the drinking water, and reduces chlorine taste and odor. Town officials say water use will remain unchanged and safe for residents. Post-secondary education is continuing, with Northern Lakes College taking over operations of the old Northwestern Polytechnic campus in Fairview. Dr. Glenn Mitchell, the president and CEO of Northern Lakes College, says potential enrollment has been strong.
2: In the post-secondary world, enrollment's kind of something that you look at after courses have started to a certain degree, but applications have been strong in some program areas, and we're certainly encouraged by the level of interest and the engagement level that we're seeing. It's looking good.
1: The grand opening was earlier this week, with Premier Danielle Smith also being present. Preparation for the Peace River Job Fair next month is progressing. Sources say that about 15 employer spots remain and space is going quickly. This year's event is September 16th at River Drive Mall in Peace River. For more on these stories, you can visit our website and download the app for local news delivered straight to your phone. For Trending 55, I'm Keith Hopper.
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1: I'm Keith Hopper with the T55 Weekend News Blast. The Alberta Serious Incident Response Team has been called in to investigate an officer-involved shooting in Fox Creek. In early August, police responded to an alleged domestic disturbance at a residence where officers arrived, negotiated for several hours, but couldn't get the suspect to surrender. Finally, the man emerged with a gun and was subsequently shot, receiving injuries. They are expected to survive. Provincial government is announcing a massive budget turnaround due to high price of oil. The projected $9.4 billion deficit, forecasted a few months ago, will now be a $2 billion surplus. However, Finance Minister Jason Nixon is remaining cautious as he says this windfall cannot be found as a permanent trend. The federal government is investing $20 million into the modernization of the Mercer Peace River pulp mill. Upgrades to the facilities and the equipment to improve operational efficiency, as well as lower production costs, reduce emissions, and improve output are forecasted. Big Lakes County has entered into a lease agreement for a cell tower in Gruard. The county was approached by an agent of TELUS regarding the 90-meter tower that would not cost the county anything unless the lease was canceled within the first 10 years. The lease agreement begins on September the 1st. The Dixonville Rural Academy is opening their doors this weekend and next week to welcome students back and continue a tradition. Kasia Piska is the Secretary Treasurer for the Dixonville Charter School Society. She says the relationship with the Peace River School Division is strong.
2: We've tried to make sure that we have a good relationship with the Peace River School Division, as we're kind of right in the middle of their division and taking over one of their old schools. And we are small, so we always want to have that good relationship with the local school division. And they can phone us, we can phone them for any issues that either one has. It's been really nice to be able to work with them like that.
1: The academy takes over as a private school from the division, who closed the school back in June. 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
1: I'm Keith Hopper with the T55 Weekend News Blast. Peace Regional Police have two Fox Creek residents in custody after an armed robbery at a Peace River business. The cops say a man and woman attempted to leave with unpaid merchandise, but when approached by staff, a person produced a machete, then took off. Police caught up with them, but had to use a spike belt to stop the vehicle. The town of High Prairie is reassuring residents that the drinking water is safe to consume. Rumors started floating around town after the dismissal of the town's water plant operator. CIO David Joyce says administration will be taking a look at operations. In the meantime, Joyce says the water quality is in very good shape. The Peace Region had the presence of Premier Danielle Smith this past week. Speaking with Trending 55, she says Alberta's future is heading in the right direction.
2: We have 300,000 jobs that have been created since 2022. We're responsible for 80% of all the job creation in the country in the last year. We've got the lowest taxes, whether it's corporate or personal, no sales tax, no payroll tax, no healthcare premium. People want to be in Alberta.
1: The full interview is up on the app. The Alberta government has designated the Greenview Industrial Gateway as an industrial zone. The zones provide companies paths to plan and advance project by reducing duplication, streamlining processes, and providing certainty to investors, all while maintaining Alberta's strong environmental standards. Reeve Ryan Ratzlaff of the NB of Greenview says that formalizing the purpose will generate opportunities for investments and jobs. Pre-registration is filling up fast for the Sarda Ag Trade Show coming up next spring. The arena and the curling rink are already 90% pre-sold, so organizers are adding booths to the Smoky River Community Hall. The Sarda Ag Trade Show is scheduled for the beginning of April in Falaire. For more on these stories, you can visit our website and download the app for local news delivered straight to your phone. For Trending 55, I'm Keith Hopper.
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1: I'm Keith Hopper with the T55 Weekend News Blast. Manning RCMP have a 16-year-old youth in custody after threats to shoot students were allegedly made for the first day of school. Reports were received and warrants were executed where 7 firearms were seized. The youth, who can't be named, have charges pending, and it's prompted a review of security measures with the Peace River School Division. Blue-green algae has formed in Monogamy Lake, prompting a bloom advisory. The blooms are usually caused by the warm weather, can smell musty or grassy, and can cause symptoms to occur if coming in contact with. Even though the bloom is not visible, the recreation area can still be used, but the advisory is in effect until further notice. The town of Valley View is stating the improvement of water treatment through the chloramination process. The changes are being made to provide a stable and longer-lasting disinfectant to the water distribution system. It reduces the formation of disinfection byproducts, improves the quality and reliability of the drinking water, and reduces chlorine taste and odor. Town officials say water use will remain unchanged and safe for residents. Post-secondary education is continuing, with Northern Lakes College taking over operations of the old Northwestern Polytechnic campus in Fairview. Dr. Glenn Mitchell, the president and CEO of Northern Lakes College, says potential enrollment has been strong.
2: In the post-secondary world, enrollment's kind of something that you look at after courses have started to a certain degree, but applications have been strong in some program areas, and we're certainly encouraged by the level of interest and the engagement level that we're seeing. It's looking good.
1: The grand opening was earlier this week, with Premier Danielle Smith also being present. Preparation for the Peace River Job Fair next month is progressing. Sources say that about 15 employer spots remain and space is going quickly. This year's event is September 16th at River Drive Mall in Peace River. For more on these stories, you can visit our website and download the app for local news delivered straight to your phone. For Trending 55, I'm Keith Hopper.
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1: I'm Keith Hopper with the T55 Weekend News Blast. The Alberta Serious Incident Response Team has been called in to investigate an officer-involved shooting in Fox Creek. In early August, police responded to an alleged domestic disturbance at a residence where officers arrived, negotiated for several hours, but couldn't get the suspect to surrender. Finally, the man emerged with a gun and was subsequently shot, receiving injuries. They are expected to survive. Provincial government is announcing a massive budget turnaround due to high price of oil. The projected $9.4 billion deficit, forecasted a few months ago, will now be a $2 billion surplus. However, Finance Minister Jason Nixon is remaining cautious as he says this windfall cannot be found as a permanent trend. The federal government is investing $20 million into the modernization of the Mercer Peace River pulp mill. Upgrades to the facilities and the equipment to improve operational efficiency, as well as lower production costs, reduce emissions, and improve output are forecasted. Big Lakes County has entered into a lease agreement for a cell tower in Gruard. The county was approached by an agent of TELUS regarding the 90-meter tower that would not cost the county anything unless the lease was canceled within the first 10 years. The lease agreement begins on September the 1st. The Dixonville Rural Academy is opening their doors this weekend and next week to welcome students back and continue a tradition. Kasia Piska is the Secretary Treasurer for the Dixonville Charter School Society. She says the relationship with the Peace River School Division is strong.
2: We've tried to make sure that we have a good relationship with the Peace River School Division, as we're kind of right in the middle of their division and taking over one of their old schools. And we are small, so we always want to have that good relationship with the local school division. And they can phone us, we can phone them for any issues that either one has. It's been really nice to be able to work with them like that.
1: The academy takes over as a private school from the division, who closed the school back in June. For more on these stories, you can visit our website and download the app for local news delivered straight to your phone. 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

Lots of rolling wheels and shifting gears round that Jersey Turnpike. Barney stopped me with his gun 10 minutes after midnight. Said, sir, you broke the limit in this rusty old truck. I don't know about that accent, son. This word

Ventura. I lost a universal joint and I had to use my finger. This tall lady stopped and asked if I had plans for dinner. Said, no thanks, ma'am. Back home, we like the girls at St.

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1: I'm Keith Hopper with the T55 Weekend News Blast. Peace Regional Police have two Fox Creek residents in custody after an armed robbery at a Peace River business. The cops say a man and woman attempted to leave with unpaid merchandise, but when approached by staff, a person produced a machete, then took off. Police caught up with them, but had to use a spike belt to stop the vehicle. The town of High Prairie is reassuring residents that the drinking water is safe to consume. Rumors started floating around town after the dismissal of the town's water plant operator. CIO David Joyce says administration will be taking a look at operations. In the meantime, Joyce says the water quality is in very good shape. The Peace Region had the presence of Premier Danielle Smith this past week. Speaking with Trending 55, she says Alberta's future is heading in the right direction.
2: We have 300,000 jobs that have been created since 2022. We're responsible for 80% of all the job creation in the country in the last year. We've got the lowest taxes, whether it's corporate or personal, no sales tax, no payroll tax, no healthcare premium. People want to be in Alberta.
1: The full interview is up on the app. The Alberta government has designated the Greenview Industrial Gateway as an industrial zone. The zones provide companies paths to plan and advance project by reducing duplication, streamlining processes, and providing certainty to investors, all while maintaining Alberta's strong environmental standards. Reeve Ryan Ratzlaff of the MD of Greenview says that formalizing the purpose will generate opportunities for investments and jobs. Pre-registration is filling up fast for the Sarda Ag Trade Show coming up next spring. The arena and the curling rink are already 90% pre-sold, so organizers are adding booths to the Smoky River Community Hall. The Sarda Ag Trade Show is scheduled for the beginning of April in Falaire. For more on these stories, you can visit our website and download the app for local news delivered straight to your phone. 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
3: Welcome to River Country Rising Stars, the show that's dedicated to emerging country artists, giving them a platform to help get their music out on the airwaves. There may be some names you recognize, and hopefully some you will become fans of. I'm your host, Everett Burrell, The Gorilla, and this weekend the show will be headlined by Evie Marston and her debut single, Everything Comes Back to You. Now, Evie is just 15 years old and is wasting no time, no siree, getting her career going. This past year, she was nominated for a CMAB for Youth Artist of the Year. That's a pretty big deal. And now that she has a song out, she isn't planning on slowing down. And we'll find out also how she balances being a student in high school and how that may or may not impact her performance schedule. Well, this weekend's lineup features some new tunes, some past favorites coming back to the show, and we are kicking things off with this new one. It comes from a CCMA and CMAB award-winning act. You may know her better as Haley Benedict. Haley, this year is nominated for Innovative Campaign of the Year for her campaign on her song, Carl Dean, which is inspired by the love shared between the recently passed Carl Dean, as well as, yes, we are all still in mourning, the loss of Dolly Parton. May they rest in peace. This one, though, it is a fun, upbeat one, and with some students returning to the classroom either Monday or Tuesday, some after Labor Day, they're bound to do some partying, and here is her latest one. This one is Party Without You.